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Man, I watch my body like say them, I watch a match, yeah. Anything him said, them gal, I do it like it's top.

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They gotta talk to you nicely. 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

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From trapping to rapping, need to be proud of me. Back out the studio and throw parties. Money come too fast, I can't slow down. 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I can't slow down.

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Old

0: And if you're dissing, I'ma finish it in seconds.
1: Yeah. 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Just different players now. Dig on. Done, no. D-U-B-Z signing off.
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0: Hey, Chip, you're not gonna like the way I come in on this one. 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And Chip made it out the tea, car is a different kettle. Niggas think I lost it with a rap. 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Light level backward, I'm still levels. It's disrespectful. It's
1: disrespect.
0: We've been grinding, never took a day off. Copped a new whiz, but my house messy, come my maiden Lagos. 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I kinda like the chaos. I had to offset my account so that the grind could take off. Niggas trying to stunt on me and whips until we open throttle.

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Thinks I'm a dickhead, so I'm due to put one right in his girl. 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Not a joke, you think I won't, but only timing will tell. Time. I really would, like that word, you kinda silent with L's. They talk about my business, then they start doing a mash. Nala's mum sold 1% for nearly 200 bags. Okay, let's rewind, Deuce had a few in a mag. 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Put it in her tummy, you should see the way she sucked me. 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It's that bitch asking me for sex toys in a cully. So I gave her the bullet in a car like Sully. This is Chip and Tally, this is fine dining. This is Mike Tyson, boxing Mike Tyson. Who the fuck you side eyeing? Get him at the right timing. Made it to the top and now we skydiving. Separate ourselves and put down white lining. Running up the steps with this, make it so effortless. Freeze

0: Respecting them, they'll stick it in you for that reaction like an EpiPen. Eesh, disturbing the peace. Call me Jimmy Donaldson, I know you missed the beast. They woke him up, 20 deep, we rolling trucks. Get the V, we chauffeured up. Put them rappers in a spliff, then roll them up.
1: I trip, you wanna smoke this?
2: Guns, yeah. Man.
3: One hand on his pen, fam. Other on my spliff, like who am I smoking on this dem, man? Rappers, but they act and see my method turn you red, man. Let it spray, you'll be a dead man. Ain't no white when I stretch, man. I said way or sad way, there's rappers in my ashtray. Sorry if you catch strays, it's like that on a bad day. Me, I ain't a spitters, I'm a slappers, I'm a clappers. Need to pick a baby mama, been a father to these rappers. Me and crept on the mic, that's like Tyson and Tyson, or Bison and Bison. He ain't no right, you be lying.
2: Yo, no smoke.
3: Pen it up and shoot, can't let them style me crazy. Mm-mm. Chippy on boots, he like Nala's baby. Hybrid, it's electric when I'm shocking. All they plans do you get this unleaded. I got more in my tank, I'm addicted to dank. But I ain't talking to a therapist or Franca. Thoughts turn money in the bank. My run in 2015 like the Gunners 03, 04 act. That's straight wins or draws act. That's spitters on the floor act. What, can't take no more act. Cool, say no more fam.
2: Say no.
3: Sure. They like he don't run out of words and he can slide on any beat, but nigga, facts. I got classics that will live longer than me.
2: For sure.
3: I see rappers, wife and women, they know other rappers beat. I'm like, better you than me, I got this microphone, I'm sweet. I'm like Ronaldinho with this pen. I got mad tricks, but tell them cocky kids that I'm still in the field active. I don't do no bench press when I gym gymnastics. Acrobatics, slap it, make you backflip. Cause I'm fucking proud of the scene and where it's come to. Think of all the rappers on the scene I helped to come through. Sitting here like, has it come to this? Street sample. You ain't a real king if you cannot protect your castle.
2: Let's go.
3: Fuck the fake flowers, I get all of mine in rows, straight carrots. Bought a rap beef, me and Dover, so in Paris. You one type beat rappers, you should be embarrassed. When the in sound changes, you vanish. Bars took us round the world, we ain't no shoulda with the couldas.
2: Nah.
3: Check grandma in the tea, I feel like milk and free sugars.
2: Sure.
3: Out in Hollywood, me and my peoples. Mixed bad and bougie, we the Migos.
2: Woo!
3: Like, check my stats, are you backwards? Even if you're backwards, check the stats, they still the stats, and that's just like stats backwards.
2: Yeah.
3: Never quitting rap, because I do this for the thrill. They count the records that I sold, I count the spitters that I killed. Since go down south, me and bro still going.
2: Facts.
3: Every other year, it's like the lawn needs mowing.
2: Facts.
3: Rap game, snakes in the grass, still showing.
2: See, I'm played there, you're done.
3: But God got us and we know it.
4: 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Touch my show, no pity. How many years we've been litty? 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
0: cheater.
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There's a record store that's on the south side of the street, on 21st Street, where they play records real loud, you know, and the people passing by. And this West Indian girl had just come to the United States, and she didn't know too many people there, and she was lonesome, and she didn't have a job, so she's walking up 121st Street. And as she's walking up 121st Street, she heard this. And then she stopped.